0: 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Mary Lou and her dedicated team are there to ensure you receive the best price for your pride and joy. So if you are thinking of selling, make sure you give Mary Lou a call on 4125 1458. 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

Oh, how those lyrics still resonate today. 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Track three. It's a haunting tribute to a life caught in the crossfire. Here's Sally Ann.

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Helping you unwind.

said, cleans the caverns and the stables, brings the water and the bread. The grunters got her in the mountains, dragged it down to the Ludgian slum. Now she remains silent amongst the grunts and the spilled rum.

Got to the top and I was okay. Getting back up was now a one way. Do you ever put on that tough face when you can't explain?

King.

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1: Back in the Darwin Sun.
0: You got it. Back in the Darwin Sun. It's a pretty hot place to be any time of year. It's Jerry and the Pacemakers. Ferry across the Mersey.